0: From my report, there is one person inside that house.
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1: 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Large tree down blocking the roadway. And if there are any wires involved, we're going to close down the road. Disregard. Wire.
2: 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I can't confirm.
1: This has to be advised. Wires are
3: involved. 149, sir. Papa 3.
1: You can contact Jesus, you know, just one when you're ready. He's primary smoking on top of the pole.
3: Team, just stand by. I'm on my way over there. I can't get through Cromwell. There's a large tree branch in the roadway.
2: I received you. I came from the Springfield ad side.

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2: add 143, I believe I got the homeowner here, not inside the residence.
0: 215 Kent Place Boulevard for a large tree down in the rear yard.
2: Pons, that should be the homeowner right there.
0: Also dispatch, put on a modified signal 10, one officer, four firefighters.
1: Receive modified signal 10. 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
0: You can contact JCP&L. In the tree down of all the flying berries, the top of the pole smoking and on fire.
1: I'll give you pole number when you're ready. You don't need to repeat your whole message, I'm so sorry. Go again.
0: You can contact JCP&L. I have a tree down with primaries and the top of the pole is on fire. I can give you pole number when you're ready.
1: Alright, go with the address again too, please.
0: It's going to be Constantine at Passaic Avenue.
1: Alright, go with it.
0: JC2837.
1: 2809.

0: Yeah.
1: I'm looking at the cat right now, showing that another 3-on-2 structure, 18 Warwick, can we start heading that way?
2: Can you landline myself?
3: Can you head that way? 129, I got it. What's your address?
1: There's reports of 3-on structure, 11 Garden, 3-on structure, 18 Warwick.
3: All right, copy. I'm going to take Warwick.
4: Dispatch, someone else.
5: 143 copies. I'm going to go to the other address. Hans, you said that was Garden?
4: Last unit, go ahead.
1: 11 Garden, and there's another 3 Ashwood.
4: Signal 11 for departmental recall for stack calls.
3: Yeah, 4. I'm making my way to 3 Ashwood.
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3: Papa 40 units, check on those residences with the trees on them. Just so you know, dispatch is advising by telephone. 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
4: 7, Fire Department, 2014.
3: 129, copy. Your next reason is 185 Oak Ridge. 185 Oak Ridge. Felons are back of the house, water's pouring.

0: Second one's going to be 11 Garden Road, 11 Garden Road, for another tree on structure, cornered by a neighbor. 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CD was sent to all of these. And again, third tree on structure, 18 Warwick Road, 18 Warwick Road, Blackburn Road to Cole Road, for another tree on structure. No contact made with the resident yet. Again, CD was sent out, so that is 2018.
1: 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We're checking the structure. All residents are safe.
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2: You can punch another ticket for 3 down on wires.
4: Papa 4.
2: It's going to be in front of 803 Constantine.
4: Traffic light on. Springfield is summoning it back on. Where would you like me?
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5: Just stay available if you want to keep a log of the other lights that are out so we can get stop signs out when things settle down.
4: Talk to the dispatcher.

0: pop two to any unit. What number on Oak Ridge?
1: 185.
0: Thank you.
2: One, two, nine, 18, Warwick, confirmed, three on structure, non-life threatened, no contact with homeowners. I'm clear up for that.

0: Papa 3 to Papa 4.
1: Papa 4.
0: Hey, Jeff, do you want to take down a couple locations on the desk right now, just so we have them for later? Cause it's going to start getting dark.
1: Problem, okay with them.
0: All right, there's a large tree limb on Wires, Devon, and Oak Ridge.

0: 5'3 to Papa 4. I'm on Lowell Ave. A big tree fell in the middle of the street blocking the whole road.
1: Okay, Lowell Avenue is blocked coming off of Morris Avenue, that section?
0: In between Lowell and the street behind it after Magic Fountain, I forgot the name.
1: There should be Montrose. I'll lock it down.
0: You can use 60 Lowell. The tree fell down right in front. Wires are down as well.
1: 16 Lowell?
0: 7-4.
1: Shit. Papa 4, my apologies. My location's Devon and Druid Hill. Appreciate it.

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1: 156 of Alpha 4. 4.
2: Got a tree down on wires outside 92 of Larned in between Myrtle and Parchy Terrace.
1: Appreciate it.
0: Dispatch, you can clear the Ashford Court command. Met with the homeowners. There's no penetration into the house. They do have a tree on the structure. They've been advised to contact their insurance and tree company for removal.

0: 129 dispatch. We're to Papa 4. 80 Colt Road, low hanging power wires. I'm going to close it off with tape.
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1: What's the staffing at headquarters?
0: Currently, just myself. I have a lieutenant coming in from Morristown and one from Berkeley Heights.

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1: Papa 4.
0: Large tree branch on a heavy set of wires right in front of 226 Oak Ridge Avenue.
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0: Papa 4, that's going to need a barricade sooner than later, which I can grab in a few minutes.
1: Appreciate it.

0: 143, Papa 4, I'm clear from Garden. 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I'm going to be responding to Stanley in Mount Vernon.
1: 10-4.
2: Dispatch, you can put anyone out. 18 Warwick, treatment structure.

0: Lenny, you gonna give me the address on Oak Ridge one more time? I don't see any trees on the homes.
1: .240 Oak Ridge with Arkin Wires.
0: I think I got that. Thanks.

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1: Answering.
0: How do you want us to put these calls out? We've got a bunch stacked for wires and poles now.
1: Dispatch, you don't have to put his calls out. Just
2: 143-4.
1: I'll prioritize them.
2: Large tree down with wires.
1: The department coming
2: 45
1: in.
2: Stanley.
1: Start working our way through. We're going to prioritize.
2: I'm sorry. Check that. 45 Passaic. It's going to be
1: wires or poles on fire.
2: Completely blocking the roadway here.
3: I see. So Passaic Avenue is completely shut down. Correct.
2: Yeah, between Constantine and Springfield.
3: Appreciate it.

0: Walt 46, I'm clear from Ashwood. Where do you need me?
1: Walt 46, is stay available for now. You may be still checking traffic lights at the major intersections. Let me know what's out, what's up and running.
0: Careful.

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0: Traffic light is blinking yellow and red on Morris Ave and Kent Place Boulevard.
1: Steve, thank you.
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2: When you get a second, can you landline my cell phone?
3: Affirmative.

0: 143, Pop 4, speed advised. I got to stay here until we can get some cones.
1: Appreciate it. Any unit free that has cones or barricade to help 143 on Passaic?
2: 143, I can grab some cones.
1: Appreciate it. 143, let them know where you want them to set up cones at, maybe Springfield and Passaic.
2: Can't place answering. Can you bring some caution tape and walk down towards where the pole's down? Affirmative, bring some caution tape down to the pole.
3: 156, I can grab those cones.
2: Tough one.
1: For us, if you got it, 156.
3: Pop 3 to 156.
2: Good.
3: Can you grab a couple barricades as well?
2: Received.

0: 143 to whoever is grab me some cones. Just do me a favor, Passaic and Beekman. Just have it blocked off right there.
1: Three to pop four.
0: Four.
1: Three down on house. 185 Oak Ridge.
0: Appreciate it.
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2: Can you assign me one of those calls?
3: I'm going to give you 181 Oak Ridge. It may actually be 185 Oak Ridge. Possible three in a house.
2: Receive 181 Oak Ridge.

0: 146 units on the road. Does anybody else need barricades?
1: /143, I'm good. I just need some barricades primary on Passaic and Beekman secondary, Passaic and Constantine.
0: Jaffer.
2: Ian, when you're done with that, can you check Mount Vernon and Stanley since you're right there?
1: Yeah, as soon as we get clear.
3: Pons, I'll take that. I just cleared up area 2.
2: Sir, can you go again with that? You broke up.
3: I'll take Stanley. I just cleared up the area 2 calls. I'll make my way there.

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0: Stay behind, I'm going to land on you.
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1: Car 3 message.
0: Has anybody responded to 3 Ashwood Court yet?
1: Negative, I'll put you on there.
2: Car 3 from LT4, I was already there with the PD. That one's cleared. Those residents are okay.
0: Car 3 received.
1: Dispatch received.

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1: to Papa 4.
2: Papa 4.
1: Jeff, you can put on the list that 185 Oak Ridge, the FD is here. We're checking it out.
0: LT5 will be in 11 car. Investigating establishment.

Portland Fire Department, transport wires fire. At the intersection of Portland Road and Pembroke Road, Portland and Pembroke, Pembroke Road to Colt Road. Burnt down wire that is sparking. Also reports of tree branches on fire at this time, 2044.

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1: One, five, three. I taped off Lowell on both ends where the tree and wires are down. I'm heading to Lewis now.

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1: Oak Ridge Command, your message.
0: All right, there's a tree leaning on the back addition to the home. Doesn't appear to be any furniture.
2: Papa 3 to Papa 4.
0: Papa
2: 4.
0: I'm going to terminate.
2: Not sure if you got larger yet.
0: Give me another call.
2: Looks like a very large tree branch across the roadway.
3: Yeah, I have 92 on a tree and wires down.
2: Appreciate it.
4: Papa 4. Got a tree down blocking the roadway here on Oakley in front of number 15.
5: Alpha for smoke in the structure. 2047.
3: Definitely. Any wires down, you can tell?
4: No, negative. It looks good on wires.
6: Unit 1,
3: LT4. Appreciate it.
2: One, two, nine. I'm taping off Hartley and Butler for a wire in the roadway. 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
7: One driver, be advised, it's on the pair of keys making entry through the structure now.
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3: quarters. Papa for all units. Sound like dispatch has access to us on the radio again. I spoke to them on the phone. They're going to try to get a hold of DPW for a tree removal when they get caught up in there. Just we'll keep a log of any trees down across the roadways.
4: Stop. Copy.

0: sorry, I apologize. Do we have anyone going over to Portland and Pembroke?
1: Dispatch from Summit Special Services. I can make my way there next. I'm going to clear our garden shortly.
0: Appreciate if you could. We got a couple calls for Portland and Pembroke.
1: What's the nature?
0: Wire and transformer fire.

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1: Answering.
0: 3, did you clear from 185 Oak Ridge?
1: Affirmative.
0: Can you respond to 240 Oak Ridge for reported parking wire?
1: Repeat, 240 Oak Ridge.

0: Unit 2 responded to Kent Place Boulevard in the area of 240 Kent Place Boulevard.
1: Three. Fire department's already out there, and they got the road blocked. What do you got?
2: That's car one.
0: Had a complaint from a resident. She's reporting that the tape isn't obvious, and cars are speeding through and slamming on the brakes at the last moment. She's concerned someone's going to get hurt.
1: Okay, Rasheed. I think I see her.
0: Appreciate it.

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1: Headquarters, Andrew, engine break.
2: Yeah, top two.
0: Any other calls come in the last couple minutes?
3: Oak Ridge, there's secondaries and primaries down.
2: We got them, extra wires down and trees down.
0: Is there anywhere I can respond that we haven't been to yet?
1: Give me the numeric on Oak Ridge.
3: 226. 226.
2: Stand by.
1: Secondary is involved in a tree down block of the road.
4: Wall 46. Right, getting replaced at the state of Constantine. Making my way over to Prospect Street and High Street for that tree down.
2: Great, Steve. Other calls pending, high priority. Transformer wire fire at Blackburn Road and Pine Grove Avenue, Blackburn and Pine Grove. And then Ultra Family respond to the tree on structure at 185 Oak Ridge Avenue. And then we have arcing wires at 240 Oak Ridge Avenue.
1: Lawrence tree down on the rear of the...
0: All right, I believe Oak Ridge has been taken care of. Papa 2 to Officer Kavanaugh.
1: Go
0: ahead. Brian, when you're done up there, the FD requests a few barricades, Kent Place and Passaic. Head for.
2: 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Other one, 70 Portland Road, 70 Portland Road.
0: All right, put me on 37 Sunset.
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5: 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It's self-resolved.
1: Headquarters from Special Service. What was the cross on that Warwick job?
2: And then Papa 3 as well. We also got two more burglar alarms. One residential, 45 Lennox Road, 45 Lennox Road. And then a commercial burglar at Oakville School, Blackburn Road, 44 Blackburn, 44.
0: Appreciate it. Hold off on those. We'll prioritize the trees, branches, and wires.
2: 3C26.
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6: 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I'm out on Prospect and High.
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0: I don't know if you heard me earlier. Lowell is closed off with tape. I went to Lewis. It's only on the residence, so the road is clear. And I am now on Butler and Hartley, and that is also taped off.
1: Read it.
0: Welfare 6 dispatch.

0: 146 to dispatch.
1: Go 146.
0: I have a tree laying on the wire at Mount Vernon and Stanley. It's not protruding into the roadway.
1: Three.
0: No sparks or flames either at this time.
2: Headquarters.
3: Alright, I have at the lower end of Greenbrier at 224. I have it taped off across the roadway. I'm going to go up Greenbrier and hit the other end.
2: Headquarters, yes.

0: Echo 1, Echo 1. Echo 1 is answering Engine 1. Alright, this is unfounded. We're gonna go available. Do you have another call for us?
1: Wolf is just dispatch.
0: Echo dispatcher 1, can you confirm the address?
1: We have a large tree down in the middle of the roadway. 253 Camp Place. There's also a wire down.
0: And Pembroke. Alright, Interim. Nothing was found in here. Power is out in the area, but it appears somebody's being hurt with caution tape. So you can clear this call if you have another one for us.
2: Reese is clearing tree down 253 Camp Place.
0: 525 Cleveland for reported arcing wire.
1: Can I?
2: Just confirming, you said 253 Camp Place Boulevard?
1: 10-4, actually, you can make 251, and the tree is also laying on some wires as well.
0: Arcing wire.
2: Reese 2002. Just confirming the tree took down wires.
1: Affirm.
2: Reese putting it up.
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0: I'm sure you have a list going for notifications to Jersey Central. Do you have 226 Oak Ridge for a tree down with primaries?
2: Dispatch. Alright, Buller's been cleared out, leaves a priority for whole laying wire. 280 Woodlands cleared out, no issue. 47 Hillcrest, we have a power line low hanging on the roadway. I'm going to close it off for now.
0: Hey, Corey's answering.
3: Are you taking pole numbers?
0: Send it.
3: All right. Corner of Blackburn and Pine Grove. Had a report of a transformer fire. Appears we have low hanging secondaries. Pole number is going to be 40150 Sierra Tango. I'm going to mark the area off with some cones I found, and then I'll be available.
0: I receive.
3: When you clear from there, respond to Passaic Avenue Gate for personal alerts with additional reported transformer fire.
1: Receive.
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4: From Pembroke Road to Hull Road, roads can be shut down at this time. Trained out of all the progress.
2: 3 to dispatch.
4: From the behind the center, 2-6.
0: Engine 1, repeat that, you were broken.
4: Pembroke Road to Hull Road, tree down across the roadway, involving primaries.
2: 3 to dispatch.
4: The number is going to be 26.
3: Yeah,
1: I full number for taking this.
2: You said 37 Sunset.
0: And you want to go 26 Colt or 26 Pembroke?
5: Just stand by, top 3.
4: 26 Portland.
6: Car 2 is out of headquarters.
0: Car 2 from headquarters.
6: Car 2.
0: Respond 39 Lewis Ave, smoke odor and structure, fifth on the left from Aubrey.
4: Receive 39 Lewis.
1: Heading unit. Respond to 11 Dorset Lane, that's 11 Dorset Lane, Cromwell Park with a dead end. Report of a tree on a house with animals trapped. Nothing further at this time, 2106.
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5: Pops, you're not seeing anything on Sunset. If you want to respond to 39 Lewis Avenue, we have a report of spill filter and structure.
0: LT4 from headquarters.
2: 39 Lewis.
7: Answering.
5: That's affirmative.
0: I'm a building.
2: I'm close. Coming from the same location.
7: Here, you see. I just cleared that address. 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
5: Which unit's heading over to Lewis Avenue as well?
2: 153.
5: Receiving.
1: Hello, yes. Be advised. There's been a smoke, odor, and structure at 39 Lewis Ave. 39 Lewis Ave.
6: Dispatch, Car 2 is responding to 39 Lewis.
1: Car 2 responding.
2: 153 dispatch.
5: 253.
3: I don't want to
2: advise that the tree that's down on Passaic It's on the side of the road. Cars can get by. I didn't see any wires on.
0: If you're available, you can respond. LT4, you can respond to Lewis as well. When the building official gets into town, we'll have him call us.
7: Receive Vincent commands responding, Lewis.
8: Receive Andrew, responding, Lewis.
2: It's close to the Bristol Miles Drive exit.
5: Receive, thank you. I'll attach you to it.
1: All units responding. Smoke odor in structure. 3939 Lewis Avenue. It's Aubrey Street to River Road. Fifth on left from Aubrey Street, 6-inch corner of Lewis Ave and Aubrey Street. 6-inch front of 23 Lewis Ave. 6-inch front of 69 River Road. Smoke odor in structure. 3939 Lewis Ave.
0: Engine 3 from headquarters.
3: Alright, I'm out at 245 Oak Ridge Avenue on the other end of that. There's another tree down with primaries. I'll give you a phone number.
0: Receive 245 Oak Ridge. 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
0: Alright, receive. 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
3: I can't get past it. There's a the primary is across the road and the sidewalk.
0: All right, read you.

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2: Dispatch, car two's out, 39 Lewis. Investigating odor of smoke in the structure. Got a 2.5-story wood frame residence. There's nothing shown. I'll be meeting with the homeowner. Unit 2 will be establishing Lewis commands.
3: Appreciate car 2-1 location. Speaking to the homeowner, establishing command 2111.

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0: Headquarters from LT5. 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
0: Go ahead.
3: A significant structural damage. Do you need additional resources?
0: Negative. Excuse me, to the Delta Alpha corner. The structure's no danger at this time.
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2: Reading the CAD note with that 78 on Passaic Avenue. Is that a Milburn call?

0: 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Buyurun.
1: Yeah, disregard that. It's actually me. If I'm not very full, no very full.
0: Hey, according to you.
2: Headquarters
0: from 3. Headquarters.
2: Alright, I have both ends of Oak Ridge blocked off at Greenbrier. I'm going to terminate command here. What do you have next for me?
0: Crazy. Respond to 5 Cleveland for reported arcing transformer.
2: Crazy, 5 Cleveland.

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2: 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I got a resident asking.

0: 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Get their information as well as a callback number. You know, one is in the process of working on that.
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0: Do you have your cell on you?
1: Give me 2 seconds.
0: All right, repeat. Call Unit 1 when you get a chance.
1: Right, sir.

0: Dispatch from Lewis. Lewis, command, your message. Dispatcher was checking safe at this time. Homeowner was advised.
1: I'll be cleared from 39 Lewis. FD cleared the scene. What else do you have for me?
0: Headquarters from LT4. You have the next assignment.
2: Stand by. Let me go through. Sorry, wise. We got a ton of calls. Stand by.
3: LT4 from headquarters. I need one unit to respond to Passaic Avenue at the BMS entrance gate for a reported transformer fire. And
2: we still have a couple burn alarms. So I can go down the list from the oldest one we have, 70 Portland Road, 70 Portland Road, burn alarm.
4: I'm going to be responding to the Bristol Myers gate now. I already made notification for that. I'll be clearing doors shortly.
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2: 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I have a next burglar alarm, commercial burglar, open old school, 44 Blackburn Road, 44 Blackburn.
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0: Answer.
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3: Additional wire down reported at 28 Montrose.
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2: Thank you, I signed it to you. 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
7: 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You can sign it up.
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2: This is Engine 3. I'm at 5 Cleveland. 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

0: 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Animals and homeowner are removed from the structure. They've been advised not to re-enter.
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2: 129 Blackbird Spike. What's next?
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0: Breathe. 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Headquarters.
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5: 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Edgewater headquarters. We'll be clear. 28 Montrose. We have another assignment for us.
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1: 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Hillcrest and Woodland. 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
0: Clear from prospect.
2: Holes reported wire down.
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0: I'll be clear from 11 Dorset. I'll be responding to full force.
1: Receive. When you're clear, I'll send you. I have multiple other pending calls.

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0: If you can at this time, mark
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3: Paul.
5: Wolford, I dispatch. What units responding to Lewis?
2: Still in front.
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1: Your message.
5: It doesn't appear to be on the home. 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
1: For tree on structure, you can assign ICV-1 and then close it out.
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6: Headquarters, Colbert.
1: Headquarters answer.
5: Number 143. Speed advisor, I got a tree down blocking the roadway. Mountain and Montview. Mountain and Montview.
6: Also be aware, Portland and Cole is completely impassable.
1: Is this rig, are there any wires involved if he puts the tree down?
6: At Portland and Cole.
3: 146, Mountain Portland.
6: The roadway. There are tree down at 80 Cole.
1: Reese, all right, Reese, no wires involved in Portland and Cole. Is that a house service down for 80 Cole?
6: Correct. All three utilities are down on the front lawn of this street.
1: All right, Reese, you have a phone number, you can send it.

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5: Alright, 129 double.
3: 129, it's going to be at Constantine Place in Passaic Avenue, Constantine Passaic. Wherever a caller that's reporting, the intersection needs to be blocked. The top of Constantine is already blocked off, but there's a large tree in the roadway. People are trying to go around it.
6: Well, for any dispatcher, assign that to me.
3: Thank you.
0: Andrew 1 from quarters.
1: Andrew 1.
0: Can you make it to Summit Avenue in Hillcrest before the wire down?
5: I'll do this one.
3: 153, go ahead.
1: We're out now. I had a detour through the Black Roadway.
5: I'll be there in a minute.
1: Give you an update.
3: Receive. House is clear. Solid wall alarm 2143.

0: 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I'll be investigating the beeping alarm. Unit 153 Delta. Unit 2, establish 12 Chestnut command.
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0: We're going to be out. It's going to be a down screen leaving on wire, so I'll give you a phone number when you're ready.
1: Headquarters, Avenger 1-3 on wires, and that's in the intersection of Summit Avenue and Hillcrest. Go with the pole number. This is going to be Bellevue Avenue and
0: Hillcrest.
1: Pole number is going to be JC2512.
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2: What was the case number for 11 Dorset Lane?
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0: Just checking on your status.
1: This intersection has been previously taped off. I was just speaking with the residents here. We primarily found a large tree limb hanging from the wires in this area. I'll be clear. Next assignment.
2: Cavanaugh, you're going to have to go down Beekman to High Street to Penn Place and come around that way.
0: 10-4.
1: It's actually in the entire intersection of Butler and Hartley Road. This entire intersection's impassable at this time. It's been taped off.
0: Engine 1 headquarters. One 153 dispatch.
3: LC4 from headquarters. Going back to 18 Warwick. You're gonna
4: 337 Sunset. I don't believe that is numerical. The numbers don't go up that high.
1: LC4 received. Respond back to 18 Warwick.
4: Tiff, are you able to confirm? Because the numbers here start with 53.
0: I didn't want to add
5: 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Reason.
0: Headquarters answering engine 1.
1: We're going to have a phone number when you're ready. I feed down cable wire in the street.
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4: 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Just sign an overtime sheet on my desk. I'll fill out the rest. For 2200.
0: Engine 1, vote the phone.
6: Christy, sir.
0: Juliet, Charlie, 2-8-7-9-0 Tango.
7: Go ahead. I'm out on rotary. They're going to have live wires down in their driveway. 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Want to stand by for copy the pole number?

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1: Go ahead.
0: Just advising, prospect in High Street. Trees down, wires down, and also pulled down right in front of 118 Prospect. Advise, you get the chance?
1: Racy 2154.
2: Go ahead. How many barricades do you have with you right now?
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1: Responding 108 rotary for reported wire down.
2: Received rotary for a wire down. Also be aware, I was already at 16 Windsor on my way to Cleveland. That's a tree service to the, that's a tree on the service to the house. 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
1: 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Unable to locate 337. Lieutenant.
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2: Responding 14, Joanna, reported wires down.
0: Received, responding 14, Joanna.
4: 3146. Next wires that I have is 181 Oak Ridge Avenue, 181 Oak Ridge Avenue. And 153 if you're available after that alarm. The next one after that is wires down 14 Joanna Way, 14 Joanna Way.
1: 153 receive. I'm closer to this Constantine and Passaic. Would you want me to check that out first?

0: 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Seems like he already dealt with that.
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1: 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Responding Springfield Avenue and Oakley, reported wire down.

0: 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Crystal Avenue in Oakland.
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1: Barricades have been placed at Constantine Beach Spring. The barricades have been placed at Risk Avenue and Constantine. Also, Constantine and Springfield has also been taped off. I'll be tending for now. What's the next call for me?
2: Next one I got is Wirestown, 32 Tanglewood Drive, 32 Tanglewood Drive.
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0: Headquarters 556, command. Headquarters answering. Alarm was traced to a faulty O2 sensor. Command will be terminated. Ready for another assignment.
1: I received Special Services responding 27 Oak Forest for reported wire down.

0: racing and right.
1: 143, I'm clear from rotary. What's the next one?
2: Next one is a tree down Springfield and Oakley Avenue, Springfield Avenue and Oakley.
1: Appreciate it.

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1: Don't bring that.
0: I have low hanging wires in front of 14 Devon in the roadway.
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0: 148
3: 149. That quarter's received. Your 149. Springfield and Oakley confirming no wires.
0: I'm on Tangle with
2: negative, no wires now.
0: FD. 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
0: 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Anything else, running?

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1: 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I got smoke from West End, Risk App. I'll be investigating. 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
1: 527 Oak Forest evacuated, pending the update. Send me the next one.
0: At 14 Joanne, have a large tree branch taken out the supply of the house. 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
3: Reese, 209.
1: Wolfers, you can clear me from Constantine. No sparks of flames at this time.
3: Receive. 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
3: 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And 129, the next one's going to be wires down at Hillcrest Avenue, Woodland Avenue, Hillcrest and Woodland.
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1: 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I take that area off. It's a little deeper into Hillcrest.

0: 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We're going to be out at Walnut before a place. 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
3: Out in Avon Mountain View, Katrina roadway, blocking half the lane. I'm going to attempt to set up some tape.
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2: Go, brother.
1: Windsor, you said you came down here before to Hillcrest and Woodland for the down wires?
0: I have a large branch, sit down, house service.
2: Hey, from about 47 Hillcrest, you have a down power with a modulator, I believe that's called. I have it taped off on both ends.
0: Closest pole is 42248 Sierra Tango. I apply caution tape to block off half the circle.
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0: Okay, clear, Sierra 4. 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They're aware of the situation. I'm clear, ready for my next assignment.
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1: Received, 32 Tanglewood.
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2: 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I have a pull number for you.
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2: 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Also command terminated next assignment.

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1: 153, we cleared from 14 Joanna, and we're out at 32 Tanglewood. Pull myself an engine 4 out.
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0: One for nine dispatch.
1: Men.
0: 129 had previously taped off the area. The tape had fallen off. I reapplied it. I'll be 10-8 for now. Send me the next one.
1: Tape reapplied, okay. 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
0: Echoes.
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0: 6149, I'm covering for someone while they stepped out. Where were you just at?
1: 47 Hillcrest Avenue. There was nothing showing Hillcrest and Woodland. It was actually in front of 47.
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0: No, never mind, view has been ticked off. I'm turning from there.
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1: All right, smoke condition. Close due to a pole fire on Zag. You may want to make notification of transit. They're a rail yard. They have two primaries in the driveway.

0: received such service. Full fire and fatigue. The primary is down across the driveway for the New Jersey Transit rail yard. Is that full fill active fire?
1: 129 dispatch.
0: Just smoking.
2: 129, go ahead.
0: I'll get you the nearest bull I can. Stand by.
1: Road impassable. Power lines down onto a tree branch. It's covering the roadway. It's going to need to be a priority. I'm going to tape it off.
0: It's going to be Juliet Charlie, 2838 Sierra Union.
2: Received 2221.
0: It's been cordoned off by Smith PD. I'll be responding to Oak Forest. That's a very good. What was that phone number again? Juliet Charlie, 2838 Sierra Union.
3: All right, Reese, got it. Responding over to 2704.

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3: 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Is there anything nearby you need us to go to?

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1: 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Headquarters answering for Little Wolf.
0: Mike KS down. Do you have contact of who called us in? I'm not seeing anything in this area.
1: As a negative. There's nothing obvious. We'll just go unfound and move on. Engine 4 from headquarters.
2: 4 answering.
3: Is anyone close to Christchurch 561 Springfield Avenue? I've got a report of a car up on the lawn.
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0: 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We're going to tape off the area. I'll give you a phone number when you're ready. Four, two, two,
3: nine, 129 eight, dispatch, 25 Colt's been addressed. Taped off. Pending.
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0: Bracey, does that include 45, Rowan?
1: She just called. It's going to be number 53.
2: 45 is closed off completely by tree branches, unaddressable from the other side. So it's its own natural closure. No power lines.
0: All right, thank you. I got a tree down on Tulip and wires down on 255 Ashland.
2: I'll go to Ashland first and head down to Tulip.
3: Drumhill, no
4: 153 dispatch.
3: You can clear from there and respond to 255 Ashland Road. Reported wires.
0: 153, go ahead.
4: 284 Ashland. There's a big branch on the road. People can go around it, but it's just in the way. Did you get that out of the way?
1: Hey, Chris, Venture 4, on scene, acting camper.
0: Receive.
3: Headquarters
5: 143, I'm clear from Christchurch. He's good there. Just sent me that for that call on Tulip.
0: Receive.
2: Papa Porter 143.
1: 143, guy.
2: When you come around checking Tulip, swing by the intersection of Broad and Morris by the 7-Eleven. I report that the traffic light is turned upside down. Just make sure there's one of them still visible, so it's not going to create a traffic hazard until Kevin can come out and address that.
1: Richard.
2: 146 to dispatch.
0: Done.
2: 14-7 has been taped off. Send me the next call.

0: 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Engine 1. Roman, 50 Roman, reported wire down.
1: Received 50 Roman, wire down.

0: 825146, the next pending I got is wires found, 240 Camp Place Boulevard, 240 Camp Place Boulevard.
1: 10-4.

0: 143 to dispatch. You can close me out of that call on Tulip. The roadway's still passable. It's going to be a low priority call. I'm going to be heading to Broad and Morris.
1: Headquarters.
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2: 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I have a caller concern. 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
3: All right, receive. 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
2: Go ahead.
3: I spoke with the owner of the vehicle. It's going to be stuck on the grass on private property. She's going to make notification to the church so that tomorrow she can have a tow truck come and have the vehicle removed. I'll be 10-8. I'm ready for the next one.
0: Engine 4 from headquarters, 25 Colt. 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
2: 149. The next I got is a tree down Butler Parkway, Hartley Road, Butler and Hartley.
0: Headquarters.
4: 153, Butler, Hartley has been pulled down already.
2: Okay. 3-2-1-3-3. 149, I have 16-10 Road, 16-10 Road.
0: That was 284.
3: Start it.
1: Correct.
2: Fits for wires now.
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0: Alright, what unit was that? 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
4: One, five, three, dispatch.
0: Dispatch, that was engine 3.
4: 284. We left something in the road, hopefully. It'll help, but we're going to move over to 255 Ocean with FD.
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3: 129. There's no fun being had at Devon. 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
0: 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Wire down across 45 to Shake rail yard.
2: 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The next one I have is wires down at 41 Butler Parkway, 41 Butler Parkway.
3: I address 41 Butler Parkway. An hour ago. We're good for that.
2: Receive. Next one is tree down 280 Woodland Avenue, 280 Woodland Avenue.
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0: Headquarters, Dave. 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
2: 156. I have pending wires down Hillcrest Avenue, right, Bellevue Avenue, Forest, Hillcrest please. And Bellevue.
0: A detached garage for 85 Beekman Road. It's going to be across the property.
2: 143, you good for a call?
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5: price. Yeah, copy. 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Papa 4, copy that.
0: I got a poll number when you're ready.
5: Papa 4, is you. Thank you.
2: Dispatcher Steve, 143, the wire's down at 47 Hillcrest Avenue, 47 Hillcrest Avenue.
0: 70 Tango.
2: 146, you mobile for a call?
0: 1270 Tango.
3: Dispatch, you said 47 Hillcrest Avenue?
2: So that's affirmative.
0: Ready for another assignment.
3: That area's been taped off already.
0: Alright, receive. 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
2: 146. The next one I have is a tree down, 23 Edgewood Road, 23 Edgewood Road.
5: Careful.
2: And 143, the next after that is a wire down at Springfield Avenue, Ruthven Place, Springfield and Ruthven.
5: Springfield, Ruthven. Stop.

0: 153, dispatch.
1: Still 153.
0: Gonna give you a phone number for the wires down over at 255 Ashland.
1: 153, go ahead.
0: 42352 Sierra Tango. That is 42352 Sierra Tango. That is directly across the street from 255 Ashland.
1: Receive. Good.
2: There's going to be large tree limbs down on the wires at 16 Windsor. However, it's already been addressed. It's all taped off. I can just make notification of fire, see if they can respond out, see what's going on over here. I'll be 10A for now. So I'm in the next one.
1: Greasy, next I have is 185 Oak Ridge Avenue, 185 Oak Ridge Avenue for a tree down.
2: That's been addressed already.
1: Greasy, next one I got is 92 Larned Road, 92 Larned Road for a tree down.
2: That's an address.
1: How about one at Stream Before, place one at Before for a wire down.
2: Receive the route.
1: Receive.
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5: All right, it's going to be directly across the street from 255 Ashland. I got the phone number. 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
5: 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I'm command terminated here.
3: Receive command terminated. 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
1: Flash Eagle, can I reach you on to dispatch?
3: 14, Devin.
0: 129, 32 Ridgedale's handled. As at a high priority. Power line across the entire roadway. Taped off. Next one, please.
1: Great. The next one is a wire down 28 Montrose Avenue, 28 Montrose Avenue.
0: Copy.
6: 143, clear from Springfield and Ruffin, unfounded.
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0: 143. The next one I have is 53 Parkview Terrace, 53 Parkview Terrace for a tree down.
1: Receive. 153, I'm clear. What do you got?
0: 143. A wolf for a wire down.
1: Receive. I believe engine 4 went that way. Do you guys have any info on that?

0: As far as we know, SD has not went out over there yet.
1: Receive on.
2: All for now, dispatch.
0: Go on, friend.
2: This down wire over here has already been addressed. It's already taped off. Send me the next one.
0: 3Q, standby. 153, FD was out there already. Looks like the next one I have is 32 Richdale Avenue for a tree down.
1: Proceed.
0: And 149, looks like the next I have is DeForest Avenue and Norwood Avenue, DeForest and Norwood for a tree down.
2: Got it.
3: Papa 4, I believe 129 was just over on Richdale. He checked and confirmed. It's taped off.
1: Correct.
0: Francie, sorry about that. 153, then the next I have is 10 Manahill Road, number 10 Manahill Road for a wires down.
1: Present.
3: 156 to dispatch. Hillcrest and Bellevue has been addressed already. It's taped up. I'll be 10-8. You can send me another one.
0: Received. Next one I have is Madison and Kemp Place Boulevard, Madison and Kemp Place for a tree down.
1: Received.
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Angel 1 Echo. 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Pound out, we'll talk to you. 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
1: 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You can make the location in front of 47 Norwood. No wires down.
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2: I've confirmed the tree's completely blocking the road. It's impassable here. The tree belongs to 53 Park View. There's no wires affected.
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4: One, 2, 9, assignment camp police in Madison. Tree blocking the roadway on Madison. Completely impassable with power lines down. Just want to block it off.
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0: I'm clear, ready for my next assignment.
6: AG, there are cones at Kent Place and Passaic Avenue. 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
0: 10 Manor Hill. Wires and...
3: We're entering.
0: The tree is down on the property, not in the road. We'll be all right.
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0: Great, 143, I have the next one at Wirestown 2 King Hills Court, number 2 King Hill Court.
3: Reason.

0: 156 dispatch. I'm 10-8. You can send me the next one.
1: Reese, next one I have is 55 Portland Road, 55 Portland Road for a tree down.
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0: 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Front of the tree down the road.
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0: 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What's your location?
1: 14 Rowan Road. We got flagged down by a resident for a tree in the roadway.
0: Alright, easy. 14 Rowan for a tree down. Could you also check 45 Rowan reported wire down? Hey, from, we already went there.
2: 143 for dispatch.
0: It was already blocked off from... Already blocked off
3: from... 143, guys.
0: Notify the homeowner.
2: When you get over there to 2 Kings Hill Court, can you just let me know if it's the same at the intersection of Ramsey Drive and Kings Hill Court? Because we also have another call for wires down at that intersection. Just want to see if it's the same thing.
3: 10-4, will do.
0: Headquarters, yeah, it was 46 and 47. We have it in here as 50 Rowan and 45 Rowan. Locked off by PD. They're all out of power. Headquarters, Lowell.
4: 129 dispatch.
0: Answer.
2: 129, go ahead.
0: You got another assignment.
4: Mark Montrose is low priority. Low hanging, but not obstructive to traffic. Send me the next one.
0: Receive standby.
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0: Wires are up against a tree and it is smoldering.
1: Received. 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
1: All right, receive. Well, if you can just check the area, we also have a report of wearing down at 2 King Hill. My assumption is it's right in that same intersection you're at.
0: Affirmative, there's a low-hanging communication wire as well as a secondary.
2: 149 just said.
0: Leaning on the primary.
3: No, 149.
1: All right, receive.
2: It appears to that 18 Norwood has a down tree with wires down, as well as 20. It's already been taped off. There is a large tree branch on the other side of the roadway. However, it is passable at this time. Lieutenant.
1: All right, confirming house service for number 4, Sweetbriar. Go with the pole.
4: It's going to be Alpha Bravo Tango, 786 Sierra Tango.
3: Great, Steve. My next one I got is a road obstruction street condition, 32 Walnut Street, 32 Walnut Street,
1: Alpha,
3: for a large limb in the roadway.
1: 6 Sierra Tango.
4: 786 Sierra Tango.
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1: Crazy, 786.
4: Also, I have a second call in this area. It's right up the road.

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1: Correction on my initial report. The low hanging wire is a primary.
0: Alright, receiving. Is that the same pole number?
1: Affirmative. I'm tipping off the area.
0: That course you see.
2: Good.
0: Engine 1 headquarters. 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
3: Alright, both ends of Devon have been cautious vehicle off in this area.
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0: Answering. 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
1: Go on to 9.
2: 3-9 on private property, but it is hitting a power line. 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
1: 10.
2: 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I'll be 10-8. 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
1: 3-9, I just tracked them through to see what FD cleared and what they didn't clear.

0: Well, 409, the next I have is a hazardous condition. Constantine Place in Springfield Avenue, Constantine in Springfield. I have a caller reporting a car broke the caution tape that was across the roadway that was put up.
1: I believe that's an address already. There should be barricades out, however, I'll check it again.
0: Okay, thank you.
2: One by three, I'll be clear. What do you got?
0: Stand by, I'll let you know the next.
3: Hey, Chris, Central 4.
2: I'm all for 6149. Let me know if you need barricades.
1: How should we go, Lindo? We put up barricades earlier.
2: Careful.
3: Area is taped off. I am ready for my assignment.
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3: Special Services, stand by. All units from headquarters, at this point we've handled the whole wire down. We're going to start handling the tree down. Just give us a minute.
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0: Are you still on Lowell?
2: Yes.
1: Negative, quarter of Springfield and I.
0: I received a report of a tree down intersection of Stanley and Mount Vernon.
1: Stanley and Mount Vernon, then we're out.
3: I'm sorry, what unit's responding to Stanley and Mount Vernon?
0: Special Service.

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1: 3 answering.
0: Morris Ave and Mountain Ave, reporting 3 down.
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0: Morris and Mountain.
2: 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Next one, 3 down 390 Morris Avenue, 390 Morris Avenue.
3: 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I'll take Tanglewood and Joanna.
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3: 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I'll go take a look.

0: to 149. If you can take a ride, I have 390 Morris Avenue, 390 Morris Avenue, still pending for a tree down.
1: Got it.
2: 143. You
1: can sign that to me on the route.
2: Command, too.
1: Okay. 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
0: Still 146.
3: Whoever responded over to 37 Twombly. I want to see that's been addressed.
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0: What for is this fish? Not a swamily. The tree down in the resident driveway took down some wires. Those sparks of flames.
1: 3D2015.
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2: 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I'm very clear.
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0: Engine 3 reporting no tree down at the intersection of Morse Ave and Mountain Ave. You can close out F-059. 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
2: 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Just tape it off.
0: It's blocked off. 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
2: Alright, receive. 390 Morris Avenue, reported tree down.
0: Three ninety Morris.

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1: Still 149.
0: You also make a note. Risk Avenue is going to have about 4 to 5 trees down. It's completely impassable.
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2: Road is completely impassable. The tree's down. Any access is going to be
1: a tree down on Tanglewood and Joanna. Just make it 32 Tanglewood and mark it as high priority. It's a large tree being raised up by another tree right now. If that tree falls, it will fall directly on ours.
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2: A tree in the roadway with primary, secondary, and telecommunication in the roadway. I got a phone number when you're ready.
4: 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Process time.
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1: You need any barricades over there?
0: You just take a ride past Madison Avenue.
2: They're probably pulled one closer towards Constantine. It's completely passable here. There's about 4 to 5 trees down.
1: 10-4.
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0: 390, one limb down. No structural or vehicular damage. No FDI action needed.
1: Headquarters received. Your next tree down is 280 Woodland. Looks like it's on the corner of River Road.
0: Received, 280 Woodland.

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0: Up the LR report. 4 trees down, houses 15 through 26 affected.
1: Three G. 2 poles, 4 trees, houses 15 through 26 affected.
0: I taped off the area. Would you like to continue to 55 Portland or go to a different assignment?
1: That's affirmative. Respond back to 55 Portland.
0: Received 55 Portland.

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1: 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If you can make notification, this is going to have to be addressed as well.
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0: Yeah, you got a tree down. 10th place in Madison. No wires involved.
3: Greasy, tree down, no wire involved. Is it taped off?
0: Affirmative.
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0: 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I don't find anything.
1: Negative, Chief. Just reported tree down.
0: Appreciate it.

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2: Affirmative.
1: You still in the area?
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2: Hey, sir.
0: The tree down in the rear of the structure with damage to the house.
1: Caution tape the area where that tree is. 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
0: LP4. 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
0: All right, the initial call here is just a tree branch in the street. There's no hazard. As I was out, I got flagged down by the homeowner of 131. She had a tree come down in her backyard, hit her fence.
2: All right, Reese, you flagged down for phone consistent 131 Tulip. You're reporting damage to the fence, nothing to the structure, correct?
0: Correct, nothing on the structure.
2: All right, Reese. 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
2: ICV 2 is responding to Tanglewood and Joanna for the tree downs, but you can assign ICV 1 to 280 Woodland Avenue.

0: 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Headquarters. Alright, I'm on a LARN. It's number 92. There's a tree that came down, pulled the primaries, and partially pulled the transformer off the pole. I have a pole number when you have a second.
1: Easy, go ahead and have a pole number.
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0: 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I don't know if you have it, but a tree down in front of 29 Walnut blocking the roadway. 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
1: Yeah, it's affirmative. That's right by the intersection of Walnut and Bavore Place, correct?
0: Affirmative.
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headquarters, he's out on Woodland with the construction official and the homeowner. Yeah, affirmative.

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1: Receive 0008.
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0: Negative, I'm just finally getting the Tanglewood into wing.
2: Alright, receive.
0: The headquarters, I'm out there now.
1: Dispatch to headquarters. I just put up an electrical investigation. I'm going to drop it and power it out.
2: Yeah, dispatch, that's affirmative. We had a unit at that address previously.
1: Yeah, I'm aware. You just called back.

0: Summit Fire Department, electrical investigation, 37, that's 37, Twombly Drive, Blackburn Road to Blackburn Road. Resident reports a buzzing or electrical sound outside of his window near the fallen tree. 0009.
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2: Negative, I'm just finally getting there. I had to stop and deal with a wire in front of 92 Tanglewood. New incident.
1: 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Answer. 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
0: I'm going to stand by for radio traffic. Another call. First Summit Fire Department, parking wires. In the area of Passaic Ave and Beekman Road. On Passaic Ave, slightly past the railroad yard, her caller states she hears wires.
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0: All right, we're on scene on Passaic and Beekman in the area. I'm going to get you another pole number. There's active fire on the pole. I think the transformer is also involved.
1: Repeat.

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0: Alright, I can get you a pole number when you're ready. It's going to be the pole on fire to the transformer. There are primaries on the ground as well.
1: Breezy, go with the pole.
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1: Stand by.

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0: It's going to be in the rear of number 2, Constantine, right before the bridge.

0: pretty even the rear of two coffee teams. Can you decipher if it's Jersey Central or if it's involved with New Jersey Transit?
1: Stand by.

0: Dispatch, ICV 2. Your message. All right, the incident at Tanglewood and Joanne is actually to be in front of 3232 Tanglewood. Uprooted tree has also undermined the base of the telephone pole. Pull number when you are ready. Bravo, Tango, 1294, Sierra Tango. Additionally, it lists 100 K Kilo. Also, the house service for 32 has been pulled off from the house, still connected to the pole, presumed live.
1: Received 0025.

0: 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Likely a city tree.
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0: 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Part of a tree down. Possibly wires involved. Hobart Ave at West Road. To the Hobart West.
1: Headquarters. I'm going to be clear at Tanglewood and Joanne. Anything else?
2: Negative. 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

0: 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The area's been cut off. Manually terminated.
1: Received area cut off. 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
1: 146, go ahead.
0: Keep pulling back on the Ashwood core job, and they want to tunnel and just close it out.
1: Proceed.

Bluebird EMS. Unconscious, fainting. Veg, emergency vet, 720 at 720 Mars, Essex Turnpike. 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

0: Mirroring EMS, respond 612, responding VEG emergency.
1: Police 612 responding to the adult female, unconscious, fainting, now conscious and alert. VEG emergency vet, 720 Morris Avenue, Morris Essex Turnpike, sorry, 0056.

0: all units, just be advised, Livingston just put out a large street fig over that broke up. Cars are coming down JFK South. Nothing further at this time.
1: All right, quarters, your message.
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3: 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Should they advise if there's any vehicles that they want to stop, some hold on?
0: Negative. 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Some dispersed down South Orange Ave. And a bunch came down

0: 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Arrive on the scene.
1: Bonds, I'm going to hold 124 in Canobra. Let me know.
2: I see.
1: Proceed, I'm on river. 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
1: 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Okay, Silver BMW.

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1: 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Welcome.
2: 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Report of a small fire on top of the pole. 110.

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0: dispatch, if I have ground location. You can contact Jason B. and y'all and possibly get a rush on this. We do have a bull that's on fire at the top.
1: Manual driver, Sampson Command.
2: Racing to be advised, we're having currently phone issues, not able to connect up to Jason P and L. We're going to see if we can make contact with them some way. 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
3: Engine 1 from LT4. 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

0: all units be advised, a second wave of cars from the car meet are coming down JFK at this time. Nothing further. Just advising.
1: No for now, receive. I'm in the area, River Road.
0: Raise it.

0: 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I'm no longer needed, I'll be 10-8.
1: Appreciate it.

0: 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You had a majority of them coming off the Hobart, getting on to 24 East. It's all good, though. No problems.
1: Outstanding. By the way, happy birthday, America.
0: God bless.

0: 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Do you really have an update from JCP&L?
1: Unfortunately, we'll have phone issues here. We can't even dial out. But we couldn't get through to him at all before. I believe it's going to be a while if we can get through to him.
0: Received. 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

0: Team Papa 143 from dispatch. Fire call. I have the fire department responding to 131 Mountain Ave on a carbon monoxide alarm. Called in by the resident. Nobody's sick. 130.
1: 139, I'll handle that.
0: I received. 143, disregard.
2: 149, dispatch.
0: 149, go ahead.
2: Just be advised, there's going to be a power outage at 711 on River Road. The lights are working at River Passaic, however, the business has no power at this time, just in case you get a call.

0: Wolf 4-9-1-2-9, are those vehicles still getting onto Route 24, or is that cleared out by now?
1: Final vehicle I saw was about 5 minutes ago, and that's also from the vehicles going down 24 as well, from you.
0: Proceed.
2: Dispatch, incident command, engine 4 is responding on the avenue.

Receive incident command action 4 responding for the residential carbon monoxide alarm called in by the resident. 131, that's 131 Mountain Ave, Montview Road to Primrose Place. 9,000 right from Montview Road, 6-inch corner Mountain Ave and Primrose Place. 10-inch front of 162 Mountain Ave, by Magnolia. 10-inch front of 118 Mountain Avenue. No sign of sickness. Residents were leaving the home. 132.

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1: Receive contact in PSENJ. Just be advised this time our phones are down. I'm going to give it my best shot.

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0: Yeah, just be advised. Our phones aren't working in here. Our cell phones aren't working in here. I put the number for PSCNG in the notes. Best I can do.
1: Appreciate it.

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1: Speaking Papa 153, still alarm. Roger. 179 Colonial Road, 179 Colonial Road. First seal alarm has been going off for 5 minutes. FD is being dispatched.
0: Summit fire. Residential apartment. 179, that's 179.
2: 156, dispatch. I can take that. It's my area.
1: 142, 153, copy. Can disregard 156. We'll take it.
2: 5 minutes, Golden Mother Resident. 5 minutes, thank you. 142.

0: 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Send your warning message.
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2: Done.
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2: Hey, Steve, enjoy.
1: Thank you.

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0: No, I'm just making sure you can hear me. I'm trying to answer Engine 1. Apparently they can't hear me.
1: Engine 1 from LT4. Dispatch is reaching out for you.
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0: responding. 179 Colonial Road. Residential carbon monoxide activation. 8th house on right from Kent Place Boulevard. 6-inch front of 169 Colonial Road. 6-inch on Kent Place Boulevard opposite Madison Ave. 6-inch between 148 and 150 Colonial Road. 148.
1: 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We're going to head back there after we get done with this steel alarm.

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Carbon monoxide alarm, residential, 115 Butler Parkway. Four states, Milwaukee County, 154.

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0: 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I have a call report and their steel alarm is going off. FD's been dispatched.
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incident command responding 115 115 Butler Parkway, Canoebrook Place to River Road. Second house on right from Canoebrook Place, 6-inch corner, Butler Parkway, Canoebrook Place, 6-inch front of 141 Butler Parkway, 6-inch front of 75 Butler Parkway near Drive. All states are alarm is sounding. No sign of sickness, 0200.

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0: Mountain Avenue Command from LT4. Go ahead. Your progress. 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The first floor is reading at zero. And in the basement, we got a couple readings. Still positive pressure. We'll be here for a little bit. 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Colonial Road Command from LT4.
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1: 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I put those up in 6 seconds and remove the house. 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
0: 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He's going to go to Springfield, and then he's going to come to your location right afterwards.
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1: Pop 149, still alarm. 50 Glenside Nurse Department, the 27 Glenside Avenue, 27 Glenside Avenue. Department, Bravo 2, first seal alarm that keeps going off. 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
0: First building on right, Department, Bravo 2.
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responding. Carbon monoxide alarm, residential front side, nurse's apartment, 27 Glenside Ave, Walters Fall Road, Walters Fall Police. First building on the right from Walters Fall Road, 10 inch front of 16 Glenside Ave, Movich, corner of Walters Fall Road and Pearl Street, 10 inch front of 45, I think that's 44 Glenside Avenue. Phone number of the resident.

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0: 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Residence was swept, metered, zero findings, commands terminated.
1: Receive, alarm malfunction, zero readings, command terminated, 332.
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3: Again.
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3: Receive 332.
4: Yeah, 3-0-3-4.
0: Do you need to back down there?
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0: 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Dispatch call for myself for the gym. You need to take Ponds and Lindola.
1: 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Good morning.

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0: 47 Fire Tree down 219 Oak Ridge Avenue, 219 Oak Ridge Avenue.
1: 18 Papa 151, Fire Department assist.
0: 40 Large Tree Branch hanging on the wires.
2: 151.
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1: Dispatch service to commander responding 219 Oak Ridge Avenue, 219 Oak Ridge Avenue. 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

0: this incident claims on the patient. Dispatcher, there's a large tree branch tangled in the wires. There's no FD action that can be taken. It's gonna have to remain like this until Jersey Central can remove it from the wires. Command's terminated. Instant command is available, returning.
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dispatching, close of the car, and just punch another admin card all the way through. We can't, please.

0: Atomic Fire, Smoking Tree. Company number 5, Kingsville Court, number in the area 5, Kingsville Court. Call report, sir, is wires down and the tree is smoking. Did state that the there's caution tape around it, but the tree is smoking now. 6:30.
1: Dispatch 218, Papa 151, wire smoking.
2: 151.
1: Three 5 Kings Hill Court for the tree branch on the wire that's smoking. I believe it's already been taped off from last night for 2 Kings Hill. FD's responding back out.

0: dispatch, you put 7 into 1 route, 5 Kings Hill Fort, 3 down.
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2: Jim's new command is responding as well.
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0: Dispatch, units are arriving 550 Kings Hill Court. There is a tree touching the primary and is arcing. LT4 Establish Command investigating.
1: Dispatch, received tree touching primary wire. LT4 Establish Command 625.

some entire wires down. 245 10th Place Boulevard, 245 10th Place Boulevard. Solar reports wires are down across the driveway. 646.

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1: There's no FD action that can be taken at this location. Yeah. There is a primary burning in the trees.
0: 245, Kent Police Boulevard. FD's responding out to low hanging wire.
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0: The caller today is well hanging across the driveway, possibly across the road as well.
3: 245 Kempish Boulevard, across from Madison Avenue, Passaic Avenue. We have it on the right from Dunder Drive. We'll report that wires are hanging low and blocking our driveway. 647.

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2: dispatch for
0: us. 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
2: Did you get your phone lines back yet?
3: Yeah. 118 to dispatch. Just let me know if the FD needs. We have line up at 7 o'clock. If you need us, go ahead out there.
0: Thanks.
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Still reporting that their daughter is on oxygen with breathing treatments but without power and not able to receive them at this time, 655.

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0: 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Command's terminated. Incident command will be responding to the next call on Ken Place.
1: 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Fire's raised. Command terminated. This command, you're responding to 144 Kent Place Boulevard, Crescent High and Colonial. 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

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Those three branches are on the wires, 728.

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0: 50 is going out to 22 Hobart Road for the branch that took down a wire on the roadway.
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0: Supersonic Fire, CO Alarm, 33 Harvey Drive, 33 Harvey Drive. Cross Passaic and Harvey Court. Signs on the right from Passaic Avenue. Or put your carbon monoxide detector on off. No illness is reported. Residents are evacuating. 731.
1: And dispatch 218, Papa 125, CO Alarm.
2: Headquarters from LT4.
1: 125, FD is going out to 33 Harvey Drive for the CO. Detector going off, no LMS. Residents are evacuating.
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0: 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Don't come in off the road. You got a tree across the road up here. You can walk up with caution tape on foot.
1: Received.

0: summit fire, tree down. Intersection of Norwood Avenue and Sherman Avenue, Norwood and Sherman. It's going to be near the Kent Place School for the tree down. Call reports that the caution tape that was there was already removed. And multiple cars are driving underneath and people are trying to remove the tree themselves. 734.
1: Engine 4 responding. 33 Harvey Drive,
2: 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Dispatch 218, Papa 115, tree down. 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
2: We already went out to it. It's Norwood and Sherwood. Sherman. Sounds like residents removed caution tape and possibly attempted to remove the tree. And there's now cars driving through. FT's also responding back out.
3: LT4 from Disable, I'll take that. Norwood and Sherman.
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1: Advise any residents attempting to remove traffic tape or touch wires to disregard and let the police and fire handle it, please.
2: Receive. The individual that called was reporting on someone else doing it.
1: Receive.

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Go ahead. You can assign the Norwood and Sherman to me. The FD is going to Harvey. I'm not going to be much help there. I'll take a swing by the other one. And receive.

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3: Spoke to the caller, the area is taped off again. 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
4: Agent 1 is clear.
3: He's advised if he's got to get out. He can remove the tape and he said he'll come back up. SD just pulled out, I'll advise him.
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5: 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I was going to let you know that we could take that call from headquarters.

Dispatch to 18 and Papa 120. 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

0: What if I won this match?
1: Go ahead.
0: It looks like we were already here probably last night. You can clear me.
1: Pursue. 120. Pursue. Could be 111 Whitbridge.

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1: Fine.
0: I'm retaining from Norwood. FD's going to attempt to notify DPW to open up this roadway, cut down that tree, stop resting on any wires. Or the FD's going to do it themselves. Either one.
1: Where is it?

0: Pass Norwood Command. Command terminated. Anything, Kenny?
1: 1-15 Papa 2.
2: Yes.
3: Receive Norwood Avenue, command terminated. Nothing pending at this moment, sir.
0: Receive, not yet.
1: 1-15 to dispatch.
3: Correct. Hopefully it stays that way.
4: Yeah, 1-15.
1: Well, sure, if you know or not, do you know if DPW has a crew in town working on some of these trees or no?
4: I'm unaware if they are in town or not.
1: I received just curious, thanks.
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0: number 10 Stony Hill Court, 10 Stony Hill Court, across the division to the dead end. Pull approach low hanging wire, with a tree branch on the wire. 805.
1: What's the speed dispatch?
2: Dispatch. Hold code command.
3: Utah 115.
1: Was the traffic light at Prospect and Morse Holden? That's out.
2: Notify Verizon and Comcast. That tree branch is leaning on the wires. They're still intact. I got a pole number when you're ready.
4: 119 to 115. You want to get a stop sign and put it on Prospect. DPW's aware.
1: Yeah, I'm already ahead of you. Just grab the stop sign.
2: 240-SC-42-270. SC. Also, you can add... Well,
1: Steve, there's a punch card for that.
2: So when they get a chance, they have multiple
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2: branches and trees blocking Old Coach. Too big for FD. Old Coach Road command be terminated. 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Italian 1 from LT1.
0: Italian 1 is from LT1.
2: He needs to respond with you, John Ramsey.
0: Negative, take the Stony Hill. This one came in a bunch of times last night.
2: Receive, Stony Hill. Dispatch engine 3 will be responding to Stony Hill.
5: Italian 1 from LT3.
0: From LT3.
5: Chief, I'm just clear from Memorial Field. Stony Hill.
0: All right, receive, you're taking Stony Hill. Dispatch, ICV-2 is on location. Ramsey, Kingsville.
6: Dispatch, shoot this commander on scene. All right, Ramsey, Kingsville. It'll be...
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2: While traveling back to the truck, we notice we have one phase dropped out. Notified Jersey Central, have them respond out. No fire department activities required at this time, but I do have a pole number when you're ready, an additional pole number.
1: Once you change dispatch.
0: Go ahead, the pole number.
3: So I
2: am. Pole number.
1: RB 10A has put a stop sign out on Prospect facing Morris Avenue. And that T intersection. Just make a note of that.
3: Right, sir.

0: 125 dispatch.
1: Go ahead.
0: Poppy 10-8 from Ramsey and Kings Hill. Can you punch a card for the traffic light, Morrison Lafayette, and just make sure DPW is aware? Again, that one's flashing yellow and red.
1: All right, sir.

0: 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We'll be investigating low hanging wires. L23 establishing Stony Hill command.
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0: Need us to come down here, will you?
1: Yeah, it was just a low-hanging communication line. I'm just going to tape it off.
0: Where's this? Dispatch, engine 3 has been canceled. Engine 3 is returning.

0: Summit Fire, residential fire alarm, 179 Colonial Road, 179 Colonial Road, close to 10th Place Boulevard and Evergreen Road. Full reporting, fire department was out there last night. Bruce, the alarm woke up this morning and her alarm was going off again at 8:15.
1: Dispatch, engine 3 responding, 179 Colonial.
0: That's received, and then you're responding at 8:16.

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0: I'm sure it's already been done from last night, but this was on Jersey Central's list. I got a live primary at head height.
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0: You do have a phone number if you want it. You can just verify that Jersey Central has it. I know they were here over the night. It's going to be Bravo Tango 1318 Sierra Tango. It's a primary. It's live. The tree is burning because of it, but the bigger issue is that the wire itself is at head height on the street.
1: Dispatch received. Be live primary with tree burning. Day 18.
2: 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C1 establishing Colonial Road command.
1: 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Engine 3 arriving on scene. Two-story wood frame, nothing shown from the outside. I don't know if you want to intercept. 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
0: 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Command will be terminated on Stony Hill. 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
2: 151, dispatch, I'll be clear.
0: Clear of Kings Hill. I need you to create another incident for me. 2929 Knob Hill. Tree down, doing a damage assessment.
3: Very safe. Are you able to respond to 14 Devon Road, 14 Devon? We were out there last night. President's just looking for some more caution tape around the wire.
2: Appreciate it.

0: 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What kind of wire is it?
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0: Did you send the FD as well?
1: All right, safe.

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Second on the right from Druid Hill. 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

0: Who's that answer?
1: You said that was 14 Devin?
0: That's affirmative. 14 Devin Road.
1: Alright, I was there last night. Does it say service to number 2 Sweetbriar Drive? Is there power service to that house?

0: 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The residents are requesting more caution tape be put out, and then PD is also requesting that be assisted.
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1: 32 non-fill is going to be a tree on a structure. Damage to the roofing, it does not need the construction official. There is no structural damage.
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1: Yes.
0: 45, Montrose Ave, the wire down. No arcing or sparking. Doesn't look like it's been called in before.
1: 125, my area, I got it.
0: Very safe.
1: Why don't you go?

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1: Michigan Car 3 responding to Montrose.
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2: Meter the structure, zero reading. Check all the fire alarms. Alarm is set up due to high humidity. Homer has windows open. Alarm is reset. Command terminated. Engine 3 is available. Returning.
1: Zero reading. Alarm reset. Command terminated.
0: Plan.
1: You can have VFD disregard. I was able to put up the caution tape.
0: Receive roll, canceling the Devon.
2: LP3, LP1.
1: Pam's responding, Devon. Just be advised, per PD, you can take a cancel. They were able to put up the caution tape.
0: LC3 answering LC1.
2: We're right here on Montrose. You want to take that?
0: Yeah, that'd be great, LC. Thank you.
2: Ricky, no problem.

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0: dispatch, N3's out. 45 Montrose. 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FP1 establishing. 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
0: FD's going out to 118 Prospect Street for the caution tape that was taken down by a vehicle that went through. There's a bar down on the road.
1: First on the fire, public assistance, 118 Prospect Street, 118 Prospect Street across the High Pine Grove. Reporting that the tape that was placed previously
2: was the location
1: for down wires has been driven through 839.
0: 118 Prospect Street.
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0: 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I'm in the process of setting up flush tape.
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1: Pittsburgh, entry.
0: Wire was placed up out of the roadway. Caution tape's been applied. Command terminated. And just read the mail for returning.
1: Dispatch, wire secure with caution tape. Command is terminated, 844.

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0: I need to create another incident for 28 Montrose. Flyers down. You can show us on scene engine 3 if you want to establish it. Montrose, come in. Give you an update in a minute.
1: Dispatch received. You're on scene. Engine 3 is on scene. LC1 is stopping. Come in. 845.

0: 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The caution tape's still intact.
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1: 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We got the service for 28 Montrose that's been pulled. Needs to get reattached. Also, for Verizon as well, we have a pole-to-pole that was cut. I have a pole number when you're ready.
2: What is the pole number?
1: Pole number 42224. That's 4.
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1: Answering.
2: Do you need assistance from PD?
1: Negative. 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
3: 125, you can dispatch.
1: Also, the service line for 28 Montrose. We're up out of the roadway. We're just securing some of the wire, cable wire, with some caution tape, just to keep us from moving around.
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1: Good, Harvey, come in.
0: Generator's been secured. House has been fully ventilated. Command's terminated. All units available returning.
1: Proceed, generator's secured. House ventilated. Command's terminated. 850.

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0: Your location for a face-to-face?
1: I'm on Kemp Place trying to get to you, and I'm having to tape out that pole that was snapped and down.
0: Receive. I'll meet
2: for Milburn Fire. Fire's down. 15 Canterbury Lane, 15 Canterbury Lane, from the Claremont and Wellington. Full reports. Wire across your driveway. 1852.

0: Battalion 1 from LC3. Yeah.
1: Battalion 1.
0: Chief, do you have any engines available?
1: I think engine 1, but we're trying to get those guys out of here because they worked all night.
0: All right, Reese, when you get a chance, I need an engine company at Prospect and Pine Grove. 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
2: LC3 from LC1, we're wrapping up here. 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
1: 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LC5 from
3: Battalion
1: 1. 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
0: Engine 1 to LC3.
3: Negative on the staffing. 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
0: Expect an High Street call. We need you to make notification to Union County Hazmat and generate a DEP case number. We have a transformer and a pole on the ground. The transformer is leaked oil. The oil has made its way into a storm drain in front of 128 Prospect. I don't need a response.
5: I received no response from either, just case numbers. You want me to assign that to the call that you're on at 118 Prospect now, or to the previous one?
0: You can assign it to the original call whenever that came in overnight.
5: I receive.
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0: Near 130 Maple Street, 13 Maple Street, it's going to actually be a tree hanging from the wires of the driveway. FT's been dispatched.
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on the fire, wires down. 105 Mountain Avenue, 105 Mountain Avenue, plus a Myrtle and Rockview. Call report that is large tree limbs and wires are, large tree limbs down and wires are hanging low. They are not arc near sparking. 9-11.

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1: Yeah.
0: In the area of 543 Springfield Avenue, put the tree down across the sidewalk into the roadway. That D's going down as well.
1: Four Summit Fire, tree down, 543 Springfield Avenue, 543 Springfield Avenue. Tree across the sidewalk and into the roadway.
0: 942. 154 Dispatch, I'm right here, I'll take that.
2: Very safe, 125, you can just screw.
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0: Dispatch 218, Papa 120, wire down. Should be in front of 105 Mountain Avenue for the wire. Correction, tree branch on the wire, low hanging, after he's been dispatched.
1: Dispatch, engine 3 has been released. We're available. 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
2: 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That's affirmative, if you can respond, it's going to be 543 Springfield Avenue for a tree in the, on the sidewalk, person in the roadway.
1: Receive engine 3, responding.

0: cosa poter farci. Upon my arrival, fire chief was already on scene.
1: LT one for battalion.
0: Tree on the wire is not obstructing the roadway. It's in the backyard. He stated that they'll be.
1: You guys have that battery chainsaw?
0: It very shortly.
2: Affirmative, we do.
1: Alright. 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

0: This is from Prospect Command.
1: This is Patrick.
0: Seems like has been restrung across the roadway. Absorbent materials applied to the oil leak from the transformer. 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
2: Battalion 1 from Alpha 4.
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3: Receive. I'll be there in about 5.

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0: Negative 118, everything's taken.
2: Dispatch, break the last minute. Dispatch, answer. Three different groups in the roadway. Command terminated. Engine 3 is responding to Maple.
1: This is safety responding to 105 Mountain Avenue.
4: It's my negative. They're going to 138 Maple. We get to 105 Mountain after that.
1: Crazy, my apologies. 138 Maple.

0: 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Once you want to establish a Maple Street plan.
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1: 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So.

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0: 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Cool, so the details are complete.
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1: Dispatch 218, Papa 157, tree leaning on another tree.
0: We have a large tree limb that's been down. It's an entangled in the service of 138 Maple Street.
1: 157, FD is going to be heading out to 43 Druid Hill Road with a tree branch leaning on another tree.
0: I guess you could use 138.
1: I'm sure if wires are involved.
2: Dispatch receipt notifying Jersey Central. Pull in the rear of the structure. 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

0: 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Constantine and Passaic. Call reports the pole is on fire. Southern Fire, respond to 43 George Hill Road.
1: Dispatch 218, Papa 125, transformer on fire. Constantine and Passaic, I believe we were out there last night. Not sure if they re-energized it, but it's on fire again.
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2: LC-1 from Battalion 1. Come back to quarters. And refuel if needed. And they're going to swap vehicles on you.
0: Repeat. We're returning.

0: 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They're investigating low hanging or tree down. Tell 23 stop somewhere.
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0: Leonard Road, between 92 and 98, for a wire down and a cracked pole, FD is going to be dispatched.
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2: Papa 3 dispatch, that's been addressed last night and again today. No response.
0: Alright, receive Papa 3.
3: Why did you dispatch W23?

0: 154 to 118. Where you at?
1: It's off of Constantine. I'm trying to get down there. This car's driving around this barricade up here.
0: I'm at Station Constantine right now. This looks like it's been here. The same call from before. Odor of smoke in the air.

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0: Top third of a tree between 43 and their neighbor's house. It's broken and currently suspended within close proximity of the primaries. Doing notification to DPW. I'm not sure if this is a city tree or not.

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1: Yes, sir.
0: 1-5-4 to dispatch.
1: Yeah, 1-5-4.
0: Be advised, New Jersey Transit electrician is working along the line, the rail line, by Constantine Springfield.
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0: That's affirmative.
1: All right, so you can put car 3 on that. I'm right around the corner.
0: Racing, thank you.

0: bom fazer o Netherflight.
1: Alright, the tree is not obstructing the roadway as per FD is not a hazardous condition. Okay.

0: Step up, sir.
1: How long is that going to take, the request for them, just if you know?

0: upcoming 8 hours.
1: Receive. They're going to have to request officers for a side job for that.
0: All right, sir.
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1: Okay.
0: 8 dim in place. Resident wants to document damage to their property from a tree that came down.
2: Okay. 151, dispatch.
0: Okay, 151.
2: 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I'll be bringing over barricades.
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0: 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While you're out, can you check 105 Mountain? Fire's down. That one's been stacked for a bit.
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0: You can close out 105 Mountain Avenue. The area has been taped off previously by another fire apparatus. Car 3 available.

47 Fire Department, tree down, front of 284 Ashland Road, 284 Ashland Road, partially blocking the roadway, 1020.

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0: Ridge.

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1: 125 dispatch, it's going to be a Pennsylvania TIN tag 4548254. Pennsylvania temp 4548254 on a Ford Transit van.
2: Where is it?

0: Why did you just, I think they're all incompetent.
1: Where is this?
0: You can assign me that Summit Ridge. Summit, that FD respond there.
1: Where is it? They were dispatched.
0: Where is it? If it's not, it's me. I'll take care of it.
1: Where is it? Thank you.

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1: Good.
0: The temp tag's coming back negative stolen. Getting no response from PA though.
1: Received. Checked out with paperwork. Let me tell you.
0: Harrison.
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2: Go ahead.
0: Can you hold me out, just traffic assist with General Electric at Morrison Lafayette? He's tinkering with the box, I'll just be standing by.
2: Impressive.

0: 125 to 18 Papa 3.
1: Good.
0: Sarge, General Electric guy is down here in Morrison Lafayette. He said he just came from Broad and Prospect near St. Teresa's, working on the lights there. Do you know of any others that he should address?
2: No, yeah, I have no list of any outages besides what was given today.
0: Where is he?
3: 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FD's picking up.
0: Okay.
4: Where is he?

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0: 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Anywhere else barricades need to be placed?
1: 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I'm driving around now. 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
2: 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Tree in the roadway. 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
3: 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I'll be back.
4: 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Notifying County UPW. Yes, PD has roadway shut. 1033.
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5: As per Gen Electric, can you have JCP&L notified to come inspect the traffic signal box here at Morris and Lafayette? The light is functioning on its default of flashing yellow. Gen Electric reports a power issue coming into the box from the power
2: company. 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
5: 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It's going to be on the corner right here.
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1: Copy that. You can just make a note, General Electric also notified the head of DPW.
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0: 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I'll be back.
1: Merci.

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0: Use that to list the DPW whenever they get in. Drum and Little Wolf, there's a couple of trees in the roadway. I moved them to the side, but they need to chop them up.
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0: Go beginning Maple Mike Whiskey. Hold up. It's going to be Union and Maple, but in PA tag, Mike Charlie Whiskey, 6738. Mike Charlie Whiskey, 6738, PA, Union Maple.

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1: Pursuit, clear south, 10-5.

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A large tree branch down on a live wire. 1057.

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0: Dispatch Battalion, when you guys have any CAD issues, or is it my MDT that's being wonky?
1: It's a combination of both. I was freezing up in here before. That seems to be okay now.
0: Pretty deep. All of you above. Perfect.
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0: 118 dispatch, base 5, ground 26.
1: Team. 120, plates could be negative stolen, valid black or blue, 2006 Audi A4, 24, 2027, 45-year-old male out of stomach.

0: Ouais, team dispatch. 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I'm not going to be needed here. This is about safety.
1: Okay. There is a

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1: Dispatch, Battalion 1, you're arriving on scene. Command, I'll have a little traffic.

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1: Good.
0: 107 Kent Place Boulevard, caller reports a moving truck came, supposed to drop off their belongings. When they arrived, they stated they owed more money. The caller stated they were not going to pay more money. They drove off. Getting a direction in a moment.

Apparently drove off about 2 minutes ago going towards the high school looking for a small white box truck. New Jersey Reg, X-ray Papa Yankee, Foxtrot 4-5.

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1: Second area is with intake. Command terminated.
2: Oh, they're in the yard. So they can't push it out.
0: Command terminated, let's just say.
3: Receive. 125, pulling up in the area. Do we, I'm sorry if I missed it, did we get a direction on that truck?
4: Going towards the high school. On Kemp Place.
3: Received. I'm on Kemp Place near Dunder, headed towards the high school.
4: Received.

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0: Morris from Kent Place, the river's clear.
1: Where's that?
2: Can someone check the high school parking lot? It's right around the corner here.
3: What about 101.25? I don't know.

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2: On a white box truck, it's going to be Jersey Reg, X-Ray, Papa, Yankee, Foxtrot, 4-5.
1: The area has been cordoned off with scene tape. PD is going to be placing barricades. Fire command will be terminated.
3: Dispatch received. Command terminated. 1118.

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1: Pepsi's responding out to 38 Mountain Avenue, 38 Mountain Avenue, for a tree down. Sounds like it's in the driveway, not blocking the road.

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1: 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We're returning.

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0: Overlook Hospital, 6th floor, FD's going out. They had a pull station alarm with a natural gas odor reported.
2: Battalion 1 received responding.
3: Is it? All right, dispatch, I'm out front over.
4: I'm 125 with an update, 10 place.
3: I found for now. 11-story fire resistant LT5 base established.
4: Caller was able to make contact with movers. They're supposedly returning. I'll be standing by.
1: Dispatch, proceed. 33.
0: Where is it?

0: This past summer, which I will be assuming overlook them in.
1: Receive a 9-1. Resume the command, 1135.
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0: LT1 is going to be the main hospital, sixth floor maternity.
1: Main hospital, sixth floor. We're making our way now.

0: dispatcher, over what command?
1: 115 and 118.
0: Dispatcher. Yes. Order natural gas, 6-4 East Wing.
1: Maybe just meet me at the high school, in the parking lot there. Hey.
0: Go ahead and start up the caution.

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1: Answer it.
0: What's your location? We just got on the 6-4 now.
1: Answer an LP.
0: We're on the 6-4 now. What's your location? Try to meet up with you.
1: By the postmortem unit, 6-4 east. I'll try and look up.
0: Chrissy.
2: LC 5 from LC 3.
1: Got it.
2: Just confirming. Were you requesting TS?
3: Yeah, sort of as a precaution.
2: I raise a dispatch from LC3.

0: 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Dispatch, could you start public service this location for an odor of gas?
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0: LT3.
1: Sorry, LT2, I'm looking for it.

0: LC5, repeat that, you're broken up. Italian 1 has a radio on direct as well.
1: Stand by, I'm going into the elevator. Notify LT1, the Ryder Engine 4, is going to be postpartum Division 6. I'm going up the roof.
0: How is he? LC1, you received?
2: LC1 received all that transmission.
3: I'm with some of the staff here now. We checked out some of the med rooms where this has a gas odor was the strongest. Might be coming from liquid antibiotics. I'm not getting any readings on my meter now. Still check the roof, but as a precautionary. But so far we got nothing down here.
1: Received.
4: Command also received.

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1: Come in, answer.
0: Public service contacted hour within the hour ETA.
1: Command received. Public service responded within the hour.

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1: Answer.
0: Member from engineering is making his way up to you.
1: Hi, I received. I'm currently located on the helipad.
0: Received, let him know. He's on his way.

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1: LT1 answering.
0: Well, LT5 is up on a roof. Anyway, you can reset that pull station on 6. So when we're all done, we can do a reset.
1: Affirmative, we'll reset it. Also an update. We checked multiple rooms on 6. No readings.
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1: Answer.
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1: 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I am not with them right now. I'm just with security. We're trying to locate them.
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2: 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Car 3 responding 38 Mountain. 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
1: OQ1.
0: I'm going to be going 10-8. Just make a note, the moving company is not returning today. They're going to reschedule. I'll receive. 151, dispatch on 43. 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
2: Morris and Elm with the Jersey Reds, Kilo 17, Mike, leaving 4.

0: This could be negative, stolen, valid on black, 2004, Ford, 250, pickup, spring 727, 64 old male, out of Sayre.
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0: 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Something like that.
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0: And answer in LC5.
2: Yeah, I'm on the roof for maintenance.
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2: They're going to get the HVAC contract after the
1: power search. If you're able to leave a message for anyone at the Board of Ed, specifically the high school, trees have taken out the fence for the lower football field.
0: Possible power
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0: 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Are you good?
1: 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Oh, good. Just make the notification if you don't mind.
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1: 157.
0: In the area of 155 Oak Ridge, a large tree branch resting on the power lines. I believe we were out there earlier, further down the road at 226 and 245. FD's been dispatched.
1: Receive.
2: Quantity 157. I drove the length of Oak Ridge a while ago. I saw that. There's nothing you're going to be able to do. It's 224 to 229 is where the road's blocked off.
1: Briefly.
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0: 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Dispatch, you can see Car 3 clear. Devin responding 155 Oak Ridge. 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
0: Broken limb resting on the primaries in front of 155 Oak Ridge. I have a pole number when ready. Going to need notification to Jersey Central.
1: So it is the pole number.
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0: Hawaii Kina dispatch on a 43. Okay. Maple and Union, with New Jersey Tag, Tango 43, Sierra Mike Papa.
1: One 18, could you just go to the last digit? Was that Echo or Papa?
0: Tango 43, Sierra Mike Papa.

0: 3 Niggersville and Val on a white 2018 Ford F-150 pickup. It's probably 8-2027, 51-year-old male out of Vauxhall.
1: Henry, are you on the road?
2: Hey, bro.
1: Sorry, my wife for translation.

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2: It is the tree. There's no house. It's on fire.
1: One 154 dispatch, I made that.
2: Very safe.
6: In this place, both news, the 10-8 was found as a first round.
2: Here's your 182.
6: One person, the dispatch.
2: Go ahead.
6: If you responded, no hazardous condition. No low-hanging wires, no sparks. I'm clear tonight.
2: Erasive.

0: 151 dispatch, you can advise the FD the condition of the tree has not changed from this morning.
1: Very safe.
2: Well, I think dispatch. That way we can put that in notes and advise the callers of this.

0: 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Ramsey at Kings Hill. I'll be south from that.
1: 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Establishing that, 1227.

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0: Command, if you could, caller on this West Side, Springs Hill, like to speak to you. Prior to clearing.
2: Versus.
1: Yes, perfect. We made contact.
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0: Alright, this is going to be the same call as before. Area remains cordoned off. Homeowner is going to find an alternate way to his house. Command will be terminated.
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0: Multiple trees down impinging on the primary. The area's been previously taped off. I'll give you a cold number.
1: Proceed.
0: Juliet, Charlie, 1395. 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
0: Hello, 106 Prospect Street. Caller caused an accident when they were being rerouted to the road closures.
1: Racing.
0: And they hit a parts car. 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

0: 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E3 Baltusrol Road. Squad's being dispatched.
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1872 responding to 83 Baltimore Road, 83 Baltimore Ashford Ave to Ashbound McCross. For people stroke, be advised, ALS is pending at this time, 1332.

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0: River and Passaic, soldier B, just over the line into Chatham. New Jersey 10, Hotel 088-482. Hotel 088-482.
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0: موفق شد نتش بچ. فاین. I was able to locate the owner of the out-of-state tag.
1: Where is it?

Temtex could be negative stolen valid on a green 2015 Jeep Patriot expiring 7/12/2026. Receive.

0: Dispatch to 18 Papa 115, Orange violation.
1: Yeah.
0: Off of Stanley Ave on the summit side of the Stanley Park. An off-duty officer reported in Morris County that there's people swimming in the river there.
1: 125 dispatch, I'm clearing my stop, closing it out. I'll take that.
0: 125, 115, you can just regard.
1: Received, I'll continue anyway. I'll break if needed.
2: All three dispatch, notify county, zero jurisdiction.
0: So Union County covers the summit side of Stanley Park?
1: 125 dispatch, just stand by. Let me get eyes on, see where it is. I'll let you know which county.
0: Very safe.

0: 3244, going to the CVA. Stream 125, is the caller the resident on Stanley? Do I want to speak to an officer?
1: Negative, it was the off-duty officer that called Morris County.
0: Received.

0: 125 dispatch.
1: 125.
0: I confirm that there are individuals in the river in about, at its maximum, an adult's knee depth. This is going to be Morse County if you want to reach out to them. No signs of distress. Everyone's having a good time. Someone will be tending.
1: Received.
0: Wall 15, copy. Wall 125, dispatch. Just be aware there's also a Chatham unit here looking at the same river.
1: Received.

0: 1972 this morning.
1: 1872.
0: Yeah, you can cancel the medics.
1: Reaching 3244, copy gesture, cancel.
0: Copy, thank you.
1: Have a good day.

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1: 137 Passaic Ave, 137 Passaic Ave for low hanging wires in front of the house.

0: 115 and 125. Want me to grab that?
1: I'm just past our headquarters on Springfield, if you're closer, though.
0: I'm not. I'm actually downtown.
1: Mercedes, I got it. Thank you.

0: this route.
1: 151.
0: Did you get a revac on this Wisconsin registration?
1: Negative. The plate that they provided did not come back to anything. Can you just confirm it for me, please?
0: Wisconsin registration 39430 Alpha Fox Tango.
1: Yeah, that's what he provided. It's coming back, no record.
0: Proceed.
2: Kroger, did they say something underneath the numbers?
0: Yes, it's fleet underneath it.
2: They have to enter that. Dispatch, put that in. It might come back that way.
3: Special service responding for take.
4: 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We're reporting low hanging wires in front of his house. 1533.

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1: 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What are the crosses for 137C?
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1: Drive
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Go ahead. 1023, it is low hanging wire over the northbound lanes of Passaic, no road obstruction. Where is it?

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0: 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Appears I have a low-hanging house service across the state to 137. I got a bull number when you're ready.
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1: What was the bull number?
0: Juliet Charlie 610.
2: I'm clear,
0: 3-0-Tango.
2: Where is it?
0: Passenger cars can get through, but the truck may take that out.
1: Hurry.

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1: Or is it? Rather, I'll look there 224.

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0: DB's going to leave the road open. Command will be terminated.
1: Command terminated at 3:45.

0: Hospital of Fire Public Assist, Hillcrest Ave and Summit Ave, Hillcrest and Summit. It's going to be on Hillcrest after turning off Summit. The tape that was up is now down. Requesting somebody respond to report.
1: Dispatch 218, Papa 125, Public Assist.
2: Yes. Dispatch, is it a command above the air? I'll take that call.
1: FD's going out to Hillcrest, caution tape coming in off of Summit Ave between Summit and Bellevue, came down, needs to be re-put up.
3: 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Dispatch, you have another unit available. I'm about to send you a message on the chat.
2: I see, Spencer. Thank you very much.

0: Tell me in the area. Somebody in Hillcrest. Battalion 1B, Hillcrest, come in.
1: Where is he, Mr. Pat? No, I'm just having a good time.

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1: Go ahead.
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0: I actually took my call on Hillcrest for 151. FD's reattaching the caution lines, caution tape. I'll be 10-8.
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0: 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Command terminated.
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2: 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It's going to be Weaver Street Apartments, 2 Weaver Street, followed in apartment Bravo 8. Ongoing issue with one of the neighbors.

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0: fire, tree down, intersection of Norwood Avenue and Lorraine Road, Norwood Avenue and Lorraine Road, for a tree leaning on the fire. Called by a plane of the Kempsey School, 1441.
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2: Hey, dispatch battalion 1, I'm around the corner, I'll take that call and I see V1.
0: Received, you're responding at 1441.

0: Millbury EMS, Blue Maceration at the Short Hills train station, 15 County Road, 15 County Road, followed by transit officer. Sorry, transit officer cut with a chainsaw. Constant of being normally, 4243.
1: 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The time will be established in Norwood.
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0: Morning, command, 1443.

0: Yeah, dispatch Norwood Command. Did they say it was on Temp Place property or on the public street?
1: School stated that the tree from the Temp Place property fell over on the line currently along the roadway.
0: Receive. Came from the campus coming out. Thank you.

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0: 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I'm going to send over a 600 line on now.
1: Where is it?

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0: 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Some warning issued tonight.
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2: Papa 31, if you want secure. You said 154.
1: Special 154, it's going to be 25 Milton Ave, 25 Milton Ave for the propane gas on fire outside. FD's going out.

0: Sports Division 184, Sink Lane, you're responding. 25 Milton Ave, 25 Milton Ave, Willow Road to the dead end, third on the west on Willow Road. Hydrant spawns aimed from the corner of Milton Ave and Willow, and the 6 in front of 37 Huntley Road, opposite Spark Gate in front of 40 Milton Ave. For reported outside fire, call supporting the propane gas had a leak and there's a fire in the grill and the propane tank is on fire. Also dispatching out Springfield and Milburn. Reported 7 feet from structure. Exposure 1606.
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1: 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It's going to be 25 Milton Avenue, 25 Milton Avenue.
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0: 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Everything looks clear here, Chief, on Division 1.
1: Over 3, on tape. Where is it?

0: 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Main body of fire is knocked down.
1: 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Main body of fire knocked down at 1615.
2: Command from LT3.
0: Command answering.
2: Division is clear on this hit.

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2: Dispatch to Milton, have command.
1: Answer Milton.
2: Do you want a cover assignment?
1: Now give me one engine to quarters.
2: Dispatch receiving one engine to headquarters.
1: Must the dispatch send me somebody in there.
2: Paper, somebody in there is in route.
0: That's Carl in route, fire seat.
3: EMS 2.
2: EMS 2.

0: 1872, 1856 arriving, Milton. We're going to be staged, Milton and Willow.
1: Are you EMS over there or not?
2: You have EMS staged with you for fire. Other than that, we're all good. No structure fire. Just heat damage to siding.

Jimmy, we may have a patient. 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At least the homeowner. Please repeat your last. 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He's got some syndrome going on.

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0: Papa 3, just be advised, our phones are down, not emergent. And secondly, we got a van 911 on Stanley Ave. If you're able to break someone.
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0: It's on Stanley Ave. It's right by the border to Chatham. 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
1: 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My bad. Do I need 901? Or do you want to do this?
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0: Dus mensen van ongewenste.
1: This is entering.
0: All right, fire is out. And the homeowner is in the care of some of the EMS as a bird victim.
1: Dispatch, fire is out. Homeowner is in care of EMS. 6023.

0: 129 at Papa 3. I'm here with the electric company. Are any of the electrical wires compromised from this fire?
1: 10-9, it's been broke.
0: 10-9, you broke up.
1: 10-9, you're breaking up.
0: 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Are any of the electrical wires compromised from this fire?
1: Negative. 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
0: All right, perfect. 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
3: From, I already advised them that the vehicle can't come through.
2: Receive.

0: 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Command answer. 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
0: 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Negative damage to the electricity components in the house.
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3: 72 dispatch.
1: 1872, what?
3: Okay, can you generate a new card? Do it as a burn victim. Got a change in heart. We're going to be transporting. I'll let you know when we're going.
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0: Hey, Mike, you don't know of any road closures between downtown Millburn and Barnabas, do you? Are any trees down?
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0: Jersey Central was contacted to restore the power. They were going to reach out to one of their reps to do it.
1: Command received. They're going to reach out to a rep to turn that on.

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0: 72, you're right for Barnabas. 1706.

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0: 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Looking for some assistance. 1716.
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0: Go ahead.
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2: Yeah, you get a...

0: 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We're clear.
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2: Special services, you're responding, 1717. The caller will meet you in the main line.
3: Percy, then 115 took care of Stanley before.
0: Percy, thank you. Percy, was that in regards to the fire? That's what FD just called me they're going down there for.
3: They're going over to Prospect for the public assist for the generator for that previous call.
0: So there's no one going down the Stanley Park to address the open fire, which there's a Chatham officer out and a county officer should be responding?
3: Yeah, we have no calls on that.
0: Receive. Can you contact fire? Just make sure we're not doubling down on the same call.
3: Receive.

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1: Answer.
0: Battalion 1, I just want to confirm you guys are not responding to any outside fire anywhere else in town, correct? Possibly on the border of Chatham.
2: Dispatch from car 3.
0: Okay, car 3.
2: I need you to punch a CAD ticket at Stanley Park for an outside fire. You can assign car 3.
0: Receive car 3, assign Stanley Park.
2: If you tell you from car 3, we can handle it, just my unit.
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1: The FD is going down to Stanley Park on Stanley Ave for the outside fire. If you can respond down as well.
3: Appreciate.
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2: 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Dispatch entering.
0: Premises turned over to the owner. We're available, returning command to be terminated.
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0: LC5 from car one.
1: Car one.
0: We're in the lobby of 19 Prospect. What's your location?
1: We're going to come in. I was just trying to get a hold of you. My phone's dead.

0: Hog 3 dispatch. Hog 3 dispatch.
1: Hog 3, go ahead.
0: You can have fire, disregard, miscommunication. County police is on scene with Chatham. They're going to start getting people out of the water. As for fire, there was an open burn. It was just the grill, and there are no juveniles. I say again, no juveniles active burning.
1: All right, very good.
2: 115, pop seal.
0: Yeah.
1: So much fire.
2: So you want me to clear?
1: Three.
0: Yeah, you can clear. County's on scene. They're going to handle the water and everything else.
1: LP3.
2: Chrissy, thanks.
1: Car 3, PD on scene says you could disregard. It was a misunderstanding. Everything's okay out there.
0: All right,

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1: 1575.
0: Brought in with New Jersey, Gulf 12, Victor Nancy Fox, Ray Hyundai.
1: Broad and Elm, Golf 12, Victor, November Fox, checks negative 2 of 2027 and 2018 Hyundai Elantra Gray, 26-year-old male from Ports.

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0: Miscommunication, no open burnings. We've been released by County PD on scene. Command's terminated. Car 3 available.
1: Received miscommunication. Command terminated. 1741.

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1: Unit 1.
0: I got no crews in the area. I checked every street between Blackburn and Ashland.
1: Okay, thank you.

0: 1872. Are you getting a call from the county? We're going to be going to that community pool. I forgot the number on Morrison Road for the heat exhaustion. They'll be calling you in a second.
1: Sorry, where is that located?
0: In Springfield. Morrison Road, I believe. It's their community pool.
1: Sorry,
0: where is
1: he? I'm looking at it.
2: 44 Morrison Road, Springfield.

0: 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They never called?
1: They never called us, but again, our phones are down, so that could be the reason.
0: Yeah. Oh, well.

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1: Backup call for back pain.
2: Good.
1: 22 is
0: 22 Huntley Road. 22 Huntley Road. For an individual with severe back pain, squad's being dispatched.

0: 1872,
1: We'll pick up Huntley. We're going to be canceled by Springfield Fire.
0: Perfect. 22 Huntley Road, adult man with the back pain. Thank you very much, 1802.
1: I'll be going in a minute.
0: Papa 154 from dispatch.
2: Good.
0: Ambulance is responding. Just be advised, they're coming from Springfield.
2: For sure.

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0: Receive. I did see a crew working about 2 hours ago under the Passaic Avenue Railroad Bridge. They could still be there.
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1: Negative. I'm just pulling up on a JCPNL crew now. I'm going to check in with them.
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0: Good now, Vienna Summit, 570 Springfield Avenue, 570 Springfield Avenue, room 301. For a fire alarm that's been going off for 5 minutes now. FD is being dispatched.
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2: 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Fire alarm. The Albion Summit 570, that's 570 Springfield. They have Tulip Street to Blackburn Road, first on left past Tulip Street. Called in by one of the guests. Fire alarm. She's in room 301, 1819.

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1: Receive instant command, engine 4, engine 1 responding to the Albion Summit, 570-570-0, Springfield Avenue, Full Street to Blackburn Road, first on left past Full Street, 8-inch corner, New England and Springfield, 8-inch Springfield Ave, opposite Blackburn Road, 8-inch front of 599 Springfield Ave, fire alarm called in by one of the guests in room 301, but it's in all the hallways, 1821.

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0: 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Morrison Crossing's light is out again.
1: Currently at this moment, we can't dial out our phone lines. They're currently down.
0: Great to see you. I'll call Mike Caputo.
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0: 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Large five-story, ordinary construction. 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We'll be investigating report. Alarm activation. Nothing showing Battalion 3 establishing Albion Command.
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4: Just an FYI, the caller was in room 301. 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We need to check that room, make sure she got out, please.
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1: 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I'll check.
0: Dispatch, can you confirm, did you also get the commercial fire alarm activation for this building, or just that one caller?
2: 50 in Muscle 4-0.
4: 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Unfortunately, our phone system is down, so we did not get
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4: Central Station.
0: Received.

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0: Command answering, LP.
1: Division 2 checked. No activated smoke detectors. Oh, it's all clear. We're going to make our way up to Division 3.
0: Repeat. Division 2 is clear. You're making your way to Division 3, Corvette 301.

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0: Division 3 checked. All clear. Still no active head. Spoke with patron on 301. Seeking a shelter in place. There is an alarm sounding on upper floors. We're going to make our way up there.
1: Greasy, you're going to investigate another alarm in an upper floor. Also, there's a trouble signal that is appearing on the panel. I created that, don't worry.

0: 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We're on Division 4. 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We're investigating.
1: Division 4 alarm sounding. You're still investigating.

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1: Answering out, please.
0: Division 4 check. Negative result. It is a lot hotter and humid up here. Possibly AC malfunction on Division 4.
1: 3C, do you check Division 4 south clear? I'm going to come through instead.
0: Division 4 reset.

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Wire down. 407, 407 Hobart Avenue. Let me report of a wire down. Unsure if it's an existing situation, but possibly a live wire. 1837.

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1: Springfield Alchemist, any message?
0: We checked the building, apparent alarm malfunction. Fire prevention is meeting with manager at this time. Command will be transferred to summit LT5. All other units returning.
1: Check building. Command transferred to LT5, 1841.

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0: Deputy's currently assessing the scene. They advise me I am no longer needed here tonight.
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2: 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What's your location? I'm at the Albion right now. I gotta make a landline with you.
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1: Caller 3, you have a different unit?
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0: 32129, it's me from McCool's Ice Cream at 14 Beachwood Road, number 14 Beachwood Road. I have a caller reporting in a gray minivan, a dog was left in the car.

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1: Good.
0: Mike 87 Kilo November Alpha. Mike 87 Kilo November Alpha.
1: Refish, sir.

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1: 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I don't have the exact address. It's either on Prospect or Morris Avenue. I got an alarm sound and the strobe's going off.
0: Appreciate it.

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0: The connection for women and families, 79 Maple Street. Command's been established. 1907.
1: There's a connection for women and families at 79 Maple Street, 79 Maple Street, for a fire alarm going off. FD's been dispatched.
2: Receive. One, 129-157. You tied up on reports?
3: Yeah, I'm just trying to catch up.
2: 129-53, can I take that for him?
4: Yeah, it's fine.
2: Copy. Dispatch, I got it.
1: Reset, Joyce.
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1: 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This, 545 Morris Avenue, 545 Morris Avenue, apartment 22. Not accidentally, no emergency.
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0: Reason. 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
0: I'll be behind the wall into Springfield with a black Hyundai, New Jersey. Whiskey Lima Papa, 25 Bravo. Have the readback.

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0: Confirm that, Cadeno. Lieutenant.
1: Thank you, Jackie.
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1: Wolfernan.
0: Going to be on the 24 eastbound ramp, right by One Springfield. The Gold Acura, New Jersey, Kilo 30, Victor Golf Echo. Have the readback.
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0: We checked the building from the exterior. We could not gain entry inside. We did leave a voice message for the key holder. I also left a response card. We're unable to reset the alarm. Command will be terminated. Could you also notify the PD, just to advise them we did check this audible alarm? We believe it's attributed to a power restoration in the area, and the antenna was reading trouble signal.
1: Dispatch received, unable to reset, unable to gain entry. We will notify the police. The alarm still could be sounding due to a power restoration. 1934.

0: All units be advised, there could be an outside audible fire alarm at the connection 79 Maple Street. Power was restored. The fire department was just out there, unable to make entry. Just a alarm glitch. Again, that's the connection 79 Maple Street.
1: Copy.

0: All units,
1: be advised. It seems like our phone system is back up. Once again, much to our dismay, the phone system is back up.
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0: Summit in Woodmere with the black Honda, New Jersey, Hotel 23, Victor Hotel. I have the readback.
1: Thank you.

0: 1 for 9 dispatch.
1: Yes.
0: I'm going to chat you a NJDL. Just run them all around, and can you just let me know the reason for suspension, please?
1: Reason.
2: 146 heavy.
1: Reason 1944.

0: 149 for dispatch. 149. By the reason for suspension, when you're ready.
1: Good.
0: Posted for last year, 2025, for parking offenses.
1: Receive out of where?
2: Receive out.
0: Stand by. We're still checking that.
3: Well, we'll be at the high school until 2200.
1: Proceed, thank you.
2: 146
3: mile.
0: Recent 46.

0: 149 dispatch.
1: Good.
0: All units are going to be clear. One was issued. Driver's going to make arrangement to have the vehicle picked up.
1: Mission 9-2.